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Popping tags. Get my bag.

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Listen to me, 13 question method is the one to use. I'm saying that the 13 question method is the one you gotta use. You wanna have some fun, cause the 13 question method is the one to use. Question number one, you wanna have fun? Question number two, what to do? Let's see. Question number three,

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Really too strange habit.

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For our commando, the sons of Bruce E. Something vinyl bubble gum. 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

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I want to be Polly Margu. I want to be Polly Margu.

Hi Dan, I just wrote this thing. 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Break me. The windows are open, the beast has awoken. 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The windows are open, the beast has awoken. Break me. Remind me of devotion. Find me apart from the world in an ocean that dances and curls its foul tides around focus. And aren't these the words that I hope for? Me in the notepad like all is right with the world. What's the world for? Give me a space to be void. Give me the memories back I destroyed. That girl from the past that laid the foundation stones. Let her come take me home now, I need her. When I smoke, I remember my mother smoking. There can't be healing until it's all broken. Break me, the beast has awoken. Break me, remind me of my devotion. Find me involved in the world. All these fast talkers are trying to take hold of the world. Thoughtless remarks and bold suppositions. I'm sick of their mission. Stop solving the world and start listening. The world in the palms of your children. No progeny needed for needless misogyny needling. My gentle demeanor. I'm neither your wife nor your sister. I'm deeper. I'm here. I'm a spear. I'm a shield. I'm the light in the field. I'm the vast promise revealed to be falsehood. The whole nation attacked by a notion that all we were built for is no good. Devotion, when nothing's secure, is devotion worth more? I'm the boat on the shore, I'm the notepad that nobody noticed before. I'm the back of your neck in the moment the whole world attacks. You want facts, I want things I can't have. Like I wanna go back, take the child who destroyed every inch of herself to be one of the boys. Give her bits of myself, give her strength, give her poise. My mother within me making nothing but noise. When I smoke, I remember my mother smoking. There can't be healing until it's all broken. Break me, the windows won't open. The beast has awoken. Break me, remind me of my devotion.

0: 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Drones and sirens. Everything at home's wireless. Coded silence. Pictures always so vibrant. You feel the rush and then it goes silent. We made plans to rule the world, but we fooled ourselves. The true test was learning how to rule ourselves. Trapped in a smartphone with all ourselves. Feasting off the data from all ourselves. Stop believing in all our spells. Became patterns in a sequence they taught us well. Hidden under all our shells. Gave away our secrets and built all our hells. It's in my son's eyes. Same force that makes the sun rise. Free reigns can become ties. The free voice becomes tongue-tied. Seeking free space of some kind. Where free planes don't become minds. We bought for a fraction of our worth. Scared to live a life with the passion it deserves. Trying to focus but distraction every turn. Can only hope that the passenger returns from the journey. Sucking the fear we are unworthy. Trying not to be the only thing that we can be. Scroll the timeline trying to feel something earthly. All became still, I stared at the screen blankly. It's all so complex and yet the simplest of times are the ones you recollect. Like those were the days before tinged with regret. The sad song plays to a dim silhouette. Hard to check for a symbol of respect in a land where a man can buy a kingdom with a check. Salesman selling you some wisdom in a set. It's always the wisdom you forget. When I smoke, I remember my mother smoking. No healing till it's all broken, break me.
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scripture at this final hour, in this quiet place, to bid farewell to one of its brightest hopes. Our own black shining prince.

I remember when Tim was my friend, the crowd cheering, gift to gab at him again and again. Ride or die, wheels falling off, axle bent. He's still showing up at the show, passionate. Fire spit with the rapidity that's rarely displayed. The style hits with a frequency that triggers amazement. The original lyrical miracle that could get spiritual. To speak about his hood in the way that you knew he lived there still, where he started. Bleeding heart, starving, inspiring the talented, crushing the half-hearted.

And he was down to earth, but larger than life. He was the salt of the earth, stars in his eyes. He was one with the earth, but alien-wise. He was every man, but one of a kind. He was the showstopper, Shakespearean-level author. Drop knowledge on a doctor, then flip-flop and chop it with the blood from the block. Inspire a peace off.

My brother Tim was like a satellite, a shooting star, a comet, or a meteorite, a flash of light across the sky at midnight. Gift to Gab was like a waterfall of warm rain, a swollen river rushing cold as the west coast opened his ocean. Gift to Gab was like a verse, a rhyme scheme.

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real.

writhing with a feral look in its eye. Bodies twist themselves into a blasphemous angle of rebellion and defiance. Something smelling like jail time cuts across the air like handfuls of cubic zirconia scratching the shit out of a plexiglass cap. Over in the corner, a cue ball psychotic smack cracks up a tribe of stripes and solids on a squared field of green. The black ink sinks through the smoky haze of aw shit, damn, and 10 spots reluctantly roughing their ways out of a pissed off pocket. The DJ, who we call the priest, sits up there in the pulpit in all translucent splendor, jacking the sounds, spinning the rhythms in 33 and a third sermons, preaching the sound of our new gospel. And the church's hands fly heavenward, exposing our palms to the angels as we hope to catch a holy hand slap from whatever God's unlucky enough to be working this night. Tonight, we be young, virile, sweating our passions you've got to experience in order to understand. Check it, man. Tonight, we don't give a damn about tympanic cartilaginous erosion of our inner ears weakened by 1,200 too many hot grinding weekends of butt bumping, whooping, and tweeting. We don't give a damn about that ass whipping we gonna get when we get back home and our parents find out we ain't in bed. Okay, a little. But what we care about right now is that ass whipping only bass and drum can give. That ass whipping only bass and drum can heal. Tonight we live for strobe lights that kiss our vision and bring new sight. We live for floors that moan beneath the weight of young flippant attitudes. We live for glasses mumbling their speech of stolen kisses with a sky that explodes with the funk of burden smile. We live to kill our burdens, shoot them in the back of the head, watch them give up their ghosts between the extra groove, the extra groove of waxed plates. We live for the bodega crew, coming up from the Pilsen area, from Humboldt, bringing them supple brown morenas with backsides like congas going bopping on my cheese, more rhythm from the front door to the dance floor. Got you singing songs in tongue and a language you ain't never tongue, more rhythm from the front door to the dance floor. Got you singing songs in tongue and a language you ain't never tongue before, like a

0: Isosceles, rhomboid, parallelogram, and a few other shapes that be defined geometric explanation.
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G, G, G, G, G, G, G, G, G, G, G, G, G, G, G, G, G, G, G, G, G, G, G, G, G, G, G, G, G, G, G, G, G, G, G, G, G, G, G, G, G, G, G, G, G, G, G, G, G, G, G, G, G, G, G, G, G, G, G, G, G, G, G, G, G, G, G, 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G, G, G, G, G, G, G, G, G, G, G, G, G, G, G, G, G, G, G, G, G, G, G, G, G, G, G, G, G, G, G, G, G, G, G, G, G, G, G, G, G, G, G, G, G, G, G, G, G, G, G, G, G, G, G, G, G, G, G, G, G, G, G, G, G,

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2: ai it's too much
0: some man I act rough like John Cena some man I get buff like John Cena he used to be cool when he used to come to now you wanna act tough like John Cena some girl I want beef like Kayina some girl I get beat I'm Serena some girl I get wild I gotta get loud I gotta take shots like tequila
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Love ain't for the faint of heart. Start training, this game is hard and arduous. You're gonna plague in the dark like when it rains in a park. You're hardly conscious of the stains and the scars, enabling your partly clouded logic to pay double pop list with arrangements of chocolates. Now, you're working yourself out the same as when you strain with the Nautilus. 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

0: Un apéritif à l'atelier de gravure? 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

0: And me and my mother sitting there smoking. 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
1: Shit.
0: Then I wanted to be an actor. 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

in my ashtray, July sunny day, and I'm feeling ITU. 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I done pushed everything. 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It's music loud, windows down, summer heat vibing. 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I beep at the C stop. Bless him with a little guap. 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

light, the bass head, fragile as a Pringle. 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These street corners, just overcrowded saunas. Biggest losers drop weight, sweating from the trauma. Education to a thug is well debated. Each crime is kinfolk, all blood related.

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1: 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Oh yeah!

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Top 10, 9-10, bitch, we all in. Yeah. 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Know a man gon' be a man if he don't work, he ain't needin'. How he made it up by the figures like he must a new magic. Lost a homeboy to the drugs, man, I ain't trying to go backwards. 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Man, I gotta shake this shit, wake up, move with a purpose. 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I done broke down so many times, next time I'm gonna catch me. I done helped out so many people, they took me for granted. I done lost out on so much shit, trying to live to your standards. I done made problems my problems, now I barely can breathe. The little boy father about nothing, so I roll up my sleeve. I was always good at everything, especially my dreams. But lately I ain't really been myself, ain't strong as I seemed. I been hustling day in, day out, belong to the streets. But sometimes you gotta be a deadbeat when the kids gotta eat. But shit, I just cheat.

God. It's like, blue slides, I've been sliding through your whole shit. Presidential rollies, I took big risks. We split the profit with the people, we be all lit. Top 10, 9-10, bitch, we all in. 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Yeah, yeah. 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Got me a little money, now we best friends. If Kamala free the homies, we be all lit. 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You hate me then, but love me now. Say a piece, I hold it down. The shady on these holy grounds. The devil on the TV, gotta act like it ain't creepy. You niggas see what I see? You niggas really cancel. Nigga, I ain't with it now. We were screaming mental health, and now we wanna kill them all. Lord, please forgive me for the day I finally fall apart. Come to you with open arms, heard you good at healing hearts. Some things you can't explain, dealing with that early pain. Nigga, they don't want you up, our own people vote you us. I don't see what I respect, your whole shit is all regrets. Better day, I started fresh. Blue slides, I'm on their neck. Blue slides, I been sliding through their whole shit. Presidential rollies, I took big risks. We split the profit with the people, we be all in. Top 10, not 10, but we all in. Come on. Oh, yeah. Blue slides, I've been sliding through the whole shit.

have to tell you. Are you listening to me now? My God, you are so annoying. Now what are you looking at? Don't give me that look. How many times do I have to tell you? Can it really be this difficult? Good grief. Somebody give me the strength. Is this your apartment? Well, I don't think so. Well, you better believe this relationship is going south. Well, goodbye. Goodbye sounds great. Okay, wait a minute.

Now this behavior I'm trying to run down to you about, it's got no beginning, it's got no end.